shit when it changed though. Checking my mirror for them suckers. Coast clear, turn up that music, light another. This, that, mink coat flow, I wrote this in the summer. Poolside, high school, you motherfucker. To the rules, we abide by on this side. Members only like the jacket. I grew up amongst some criminals, check their jackets. Known for action with them ratchets. While I was just cooling, writing raps, eating snacks and shit. 300 racks I spent just to sit in back and get high in the mud. Looking down on them scrubs. How could you hate your brother when I'm just like you? Except I did what I said that I would do. Erase the hate and let the sun shine through. Apply yourself, fool. You can live out your dreams too.

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Find a way I left her. 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

0: Flip Star.
1: Yeah, what up, kid?
0: I got a question for you.
1: You just keep it gangster. What up?
0: What makes you think Flip Mode is the greatest?
1: What the fuck you just said? 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Yo, motherfucker, you go. 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

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The doctor phrased it differently, but in between the lines he said his time is over. Imagine the barista coming up to him. Sorry sir, can I bring you another drink? Yeah, my week was tough, so could you please do some latte art to cheer me up? Say less. As he left, the thoughts were kicking in again. Maybe he should have been a different man. Maybe what he's feeling now is what it's really about. It would be easier if he didn't pick the easy route. He should have told his son he loved him. He should have seen his mom more often. He shouldn't have left his family for this job in London. He should have been a different man from top to bottom. He should have. Here's your coffee, sir. I know it isn't perfect. It was my first time, 'cause we normally don't serve this. But he played it humble. He really did it well. Capital letter spelling.

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It's not safe out here, so I'm staying inside. I could be a warrior. Warriors cry. I don't want to fight. I got water in mine. Got numb, got quiet, got tired. I don't want to talk. Read my eyes. Ignore when all calls. Don't ring twice. I'm just scroll. I'm not here, but I know it's high priced. I'ma disappear. I know it's not liked. I don't want to please anybody, not tonight. Or tomorrow night. Or any other night. I'm not even thinking about my future when I'm like this. Or the opportunities I might miss. Self-sabotage, yeah, I'm guilty. You don't even know all the chaos within me. I'ma just breathe. I'ma just cry. I can't keep it in. I don't want to lie. Pretend that I'm happy. So guys, pretend that we goals. Get right. Rather be alone, this is our life. Staying here with you, dimming my light. I'd rather be cold, I'd rather breathe ice. Can't keep taking this, hate this plight. I'ma just leave, I'ma take flight. I'ma do good, choosing what's right. Can't keep taking this, hate this plight. I'ma do good, choosing what feels right. No stress, walk around barefoot, touch grass, make it in sunlight. No lie, nothing on my mind, nothing on my ass. Choose what feels right, no stress. Barefoot, touch grass.

culture chewing. 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

0: 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I'm in them dark places, catch you when you stark naked. Your heart races as we poke you for your chart spaces. The tart faces be bringing these hot styles through. Some of you come a few cheers from shock value. Word power can plow through acres of cornfields. Paragraphs cut like warm steel, perform ill.
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I'm talking vulgar, that I'm angry at what I've experienced all my years doing this, and I'm just angry. 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

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My directless turntable, technician. 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
1: My name stands for the lyrical man's called a mastery. Sometimes it has to be one blast for free to free to suffer from a mass from the past agony.

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And though they flatter and inflate my bloated sense that I am great, the distorted loop of self-reflection forms a glaze of disconnection. You're opaque to me, you're a question. I

tricks and other traps and brief distractions. If that's the case, I guess we'll have to settle for the best that it gets. For a moment, we'll forget this separation.

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No, you didn't mean shit here, motherfucker. 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